0: giving Quenty a never-ending supply of screaming guitars, crashing drums, and wailing vocals.
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1: There was always that standard scene outside of the bar at Last Call. A few people at the hot dog stand who couldn't even speak English clearly enough. Somehow the guy running the hot dog stand.
2: He got
1: stand.
2: $35 yeah. for a hot dog. And there was probably a fist fight somewhere.
1: Yep. And the women would always be walking in bare feet, yeah. carrying their shoes.
2: And then there was another group of them, mascara running everywhere.
1: Yeah. Oh, yeah, yeah.
2: They were crying. Some people were making out that probably shouldn't be.
1: It was pretty ugly.
2: And now it's book clubs and peptides. And
1: I read a statistic just the other day that young people are drinking far less.
2: I don't want to talk about it.
1: Than previously. They're letting you down, aren't they? Kids today.
2: They don't know what they're missing. And I can't remember what I missed.
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6: 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Especially a bunch of them in a row. It's another Rock 107 Stopless Block of Rock. And it starts right now.

riff after riff after riff after riff. Quinty's Rock Station. 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
1: I watched some World Cup yesterday while I was on the life cycle there at the gym.
2: Mm-hmm.
1: I'm really trying to get into it. My takeaway, though, a couple of things they could do just to make soccer a little more watchable. First of all, how about a smaller field?
2: All right.
1: And, of course, even with the size of the field right now, there's way too many players on the field.
2: Get rid of them.
1: Chisel that down just a wee bit. Half of the you don't need, like...
2: Kudos to you for thinking you're going to improve the world's most popular game. Only you.
1: One other little tip. I'm just going to throw it out there. Soccer fights. I did not see one soccer fight the whole time I was watching.
2: Well, you obviously didn't look at the crowd for the Scottish people.
1: I don't mean in the stands.
2: Oh, okay.
1: I mean amongst the actual athletes themselves. I'm just saying this might, create a little more interest.
2: Pick it up a bit.
0: Yeah. 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
1: I remember it seems more than once when I was a kid, you know, there's always that craft that you make in art class leading up to Father's Day. And more often than not, it seemed to be like an ashtray that was made out of popsicle sticks, which seemed like kind of non-conducive to what, you know, what it's for.
2: Well, and I think because smoking has gone away, so much of it is now they're doing the homemade vape pens.
1: Ah. they provide the vape oil and everything
2: for
1: it?
2: Yeah, that's right.
1: That's nice.
2: Yeah.
1: It's really, really touching.
2: Yeah. Well, actually, my youngest daughter, too, she was really sweet because she got out of the pool to pee this weekend. So that was
1: Oh,
2: nice.
1: Atta girl.
2: Yeah.
1: She's growing up.
2: You know what?
1: Those
2: so
1: are special
2: mature.
1: Times, yeah.
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CJTN, Belleville, Trenton plays here. 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
2: I can't believe this actually works. I don't know if you saw this video online. This guy from the Florida Keys, on video, he drains all the oil from his Nissan, and then he replaces it with maple syrup.
3: What?
2: It shows him pouring in 4 quarts of maple syrup, and then he later claims his engine runs better with the syrup. He says, this guy says, an oil change at a dealership would have cost him $200.
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3: That's why I'm so sweet.
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0: We're going to take a quick break, but we'll be back for an encore. 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If you cheer loud enough, we'll be back, all right? 20s Classic Rock, Rock 107.
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4: 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He's a pilot for WestJet, flies 737s. And he says, you know, if the situation came down to it, he says, you probably know how to fly a 737, how to take off, fly and land if
5: when it comes down to it.
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1: That's Yellow.
0: 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It's literally a rainbow of solid classic rock.
2: Yeah!

0: Hang tight. Time to flip the record over. Side B is all queued up on the Rock 107 turntable. And we drop the needle right after this.
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0: move a muscle. 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

0: be right back. 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
4: I watched some World Cup yesterday while I was on the life cycle there at the gym.
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4: I'm really trying to get into it. My takeaway, though, a couple of things they could do.
5: Sure.
4: Just to make soccer a little more watchable. First of all, how about a smaller field?
5: All right.
4: And, of course, even with the size of the field right now, there's way too many players on the field.
5: Get rid of them.
4: Chisel that down just a wee bit. 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You don't need, like...
5: Kudos to you for thinking you're going to improve the world's most popular game. Only you.
4: One other little tip. I'm just going to throw it out there. Soccer fights. I did not see one soccer fight the whole time I was watching.
5: Well, you obviously didn't look at the crowd for the Scottish people.
4: I don't mean in the stands. Oh, okay. I mean amongst the actual athletes themselves. I'm just saying this might, you know, create a little more interest.
5: Pick it up a bit.
0: Yeah. 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
1: Good morning. It's 6 o'clock. A mix of sun and cloud and a high of 27 degrees today. We're starting off the day at 17. I'm Eleni Cameron with your Rock 107 News Update. 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Old Highway 2, west of Walbridge, Loyalist Road. Well, Mother Nature expected to provide a welcome break with more seasonal weather and lower humidity across the area this week. This comes after a brutal stretch last week where the region suffered under an extended heat warning, hitting 32 degrees or warmer on 3 days with a humidex over 40. The intense heat dome also triggered severe thunderstorms that caused widespread property damage and knocked out power to thousands of residents. Fortunately, relief is here. Temperatures are forecast to stay well below the 30-degree mark over the coming days. Base 31 in Prince Edward County now has its own governing legislation after a private member's bill introduced by Bay of Quinte MPP Tyler Alsop received royal assent.
2: The new Base 31 Community Association Act requires property owners within the development to join the association, which can collect membership fees, pass bylaws, similar to like a condo association. Now, the legislation's intended to help fund and maintain community infrastructure, arts, cultural facilities across the former CFP Picton site. Construction on the first residential neighborhood is beginning this year, and the 750-acre development could have 7,500 homes and businesses over the next 2 to 3 decades. Tim Durkin for Quinte News.
1: Another warehouse could be coming to Belleville in the near future. More from John Spitters.
3: At its meeting today, the city's Planning Advisory Committee will vote on whether to recommend a rezoning, which would allow an almost 10,000-square-meter warehouse to be built on land immediately south of Highway 401, north of Bell Boulevard. The warehouse would facilitate parcel delivery throughout the region and would be near the Canada Post Distribution Center and Wilson Distributors. Council will make the final decision on that application. John Spitters, Quinte News.
1: Prime Minister Mark Carney set to leave this afternoon for Halifax, Nova Scotia. His itinerary says he'll tour a military base and announce new measures to make Canada more secure, resilient, and prosperous. His announcement will come ahead of the 2-day NATO summit in Turkey, where he'll fly tonight. At the summit, massive hikes to military budgets are expected to feature prominently as NATO members remain under heavy U.S. pressure to spend much more on defense. World leaders will also seek to avoid diplomatic friction with U.S. President Donald Trump. A CN rail train went off the tracks near Montreal on Sunday. Police say no injuries or spills were reported, and railway investigators were working through the night on dismantling and cleanup. A CN spokesperson says 45 cars derailed and said that while 3 had previously been used to transport diesel, they were not loaded. The derailment knocked out power to more than 1,000 customers, but as of early today, only a handful of outages remained. And that's news.
2: 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From camping to paddle boards and everything you need for your escape to the wilderness, Trailhead Belleville beside Swiss Chalet on North Front Street. Good morning, I'm Tim Durkin. At the FIFA World Cup yesterday, England and Norway moved on to the quarterfinals with wins. They'll face each other on Saturday afternoon. Today, seeing who will play each other in the quarterfinals Friday, Portugal and Spain at 3, the U.S. and Belgium at 8 p.m. The Toronto Blue Jays losing 4-0 at Seattle yesterday. They scored just 2 runs this weekend. They open a 3-game series tonight in San Francisco at 9:45. In racing, Charles Leclerc, the winner at the British Grand Prix. At NASCAR's Chicagoland, Chase Briscoe took the checkered flag. Chris Gutterup, the winner of the PGA's John Deere Classic. The Winnipeg Blue Bombers defeated the Hamilton Tiger Cats 14-13. In the WNBA, the Toronto Tempo fell to the Dallas Wings 89-76. At the FIBA Men's Basketball World Cup qualifier, Canada welcoming Jamaica tonight in Hamilton at 7 o'clock. In Wimbledon, Canadians Felix Auger-Aliassime, Leila Fernandez, and Gabriela Dabrowski all moved on. Swimmer Summer McIntosh, the new world record holder in the women's 200-meter butterfly. And the Belleville Bulldogs Rugby Club is getting set for their Hall of Fame induction weekend. Those getting a call to the hall,
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1: 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Sun and cloud and 27 degrees today. Partly cloudy tonight, the low 19. Tomorrow, sun and cloud up to 29. Sunshine and 28 on Wednesday. Right now, it's 17 degrees. 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
5: Good morning. It's a clear drive on the 401 heading in or out of Belleville and Trenton this morning out towards Napanee or Brighton. Highway 62, I'm not seeing any construction-related delays yet. Highway 37 is also in good shape, and we're moving well with Highway 49. Looking for a little excitement? Wrap the Ottawa River with Wilderness Tours. 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With the latest traffic, I'm Antonia Altabonte.
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0: 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If it floats on the bay, call Pat Bray. It's showtime. The wind northeast 15 knots. It will veer to east 15 this afternoon, diminishing to east 10 near midnight. Wind light tomorrow afternoon, becoming southeast 15 knots tomorrow evening. Waves a half to 1 meter, subsiding to a half or less overnight.
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0: Rock 107, Ozzy Osbourne, Crazy Train, kicking off your Monday with Buzz and Durkin. Welcome to the Morning Buzz. Sun and cloud today, high of 29 and a very high UV index. And Kevin Williams, who will give us the full update in about 10 minutes, says there's a slight chance we could get a thunderstorm later this afternoon. Just a slight chance on that. 17 right now in downtown Belleville. How you doing this morning, Durkin?
1: Long time no see, man.
0: Good to be back after a week and a day of just some general lazing and goofing around, not really accomplishing anything. But those, I find those are the best. Those are the best vacations where you literally just do nothing, which was by and large what I did.
1: Isn't that what we call our full-time job?
0: Except there's, yeah.
1: we drive somewhere early to do nothing.
0: I don't have to get up quite as early. No. The only thing I look forward to vacation time, I'm not really booking a whole lot of trips anymore. I'm just looking forward to turning the alarm off for a week. That's the best part of all. But it was great. Yesterday, wound things up yesterday with my daughter had her and her husband Cam. They had their, what do you call it? Gender reveal deal thing going on. Or is it, I don't know, is it the sexual assignment thing now? Is that what we call it?
1: I don't think so.
0: don't they decide later for themselves? Isn't that how it works?
1: Yeah, I saw somebody in Australia doing an interview a year or two ago, and it was asking permission to wipe the baby's rear end.
0: Oh.
1: That you have to ask before.
0: Oh, before who are you asking permission?
1: The baby.
0: The baby itself.
1: Yeah.
0: Ah.
1: May I do this? I'm thinking, well, maybe why don't you go ahead and say that's the line?
0: Yeah.
1: Yeah.
0: That's a little bizarre.
1: So no. Do you know what you're having?
0: A baby.
1: So it all worked out. That's great.
0: I'm not having anything, but my daughter will be having, I'm not allowed to tell you just yet. Believe it or not, I was about to post this on social media yesterday after we had the big gender reveal. And, oh, no, Dad. They have a contest at work. They're inviting clients to put in their
1: gambling.
0: So some more bets have to be placed.
1: 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DraftKings is running Aaliyah's gender reveal.
0: Somebody's making a buck on this, I'm sure. Hey, we still have time to get your birthday details to us. You can take care of that through our website, rock107.ca.
1: What a great prize on contest time today. Synthetic oil change.
0: 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Jeez,
1: great.
0: Fantastic prize. I'll give you a shot at that just after 8 o'clock. All that and so much more. Our Lady Peace, coming up after this.
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0: around. Rock 107, Our Lady Peace, and 4 a.m. It's 6:22 here with Buzz and Durkin, and time to check in with Kevin Williams for the first time this morning. Good morning, sir. What is going on?
1: Hey, Buzz. Thank you. Good morning, and a very good morning to a welcome back. It's good to be with you. Good to be with you at all. This new week ahead of us, it shapes it to be a decent week overall. Big rainmaker off to our south should largely stay there, although an afternoon pop-up I can't rule out, but we're mainly dry the next several days with a seasonable brand of warmth. The call for today, a variable cloud cover, will include some sunshine. An isolated afternoon shower or thunderstorm, can't rule it out. High 29. Partly cloudy tonight, we're down to 18. A good deal of sunshine tomorrow, Wednesday, pleasant. High both days, 29. Again, for today, Buzz, clouds, some sunshine. Watch for a stray shower thunderstorm this afternoon. Very isolated, but that risk is there. The high at 29. We'll put it back to you.
0: All right, thank you very much. We will catch up with you again next hour. Get another update right around 7:50. Hang on for the Who next.
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1: Good morning. I'm Elena Cameron. Prime Minister Mark Carney heads to Halifax this afternoon, where he'll tour a military base and announce new measures to make Canada, quote, more secure, resilient, and prosperous. Tonight, he'll fly to Turkey for the two-day NATO summit, where massive hikes to military budgets are expected to feature prominently as NATO members remain under heavy U.S. pressure to spend much more on defense. Belleville's Planning Advisory Committee to vote today on whether to recommend a rezoning, allowing an almost 10,000 square foot meter warehouse to be built on land immediately south of Highway 401 north of Bell Boulevard. The warehouse would facilitate parcel delivery throughout the region and would be near the Canada Post Distribution Center and Wilson Distributors. Council to make the final decision on the application. A major new development in Prince Edward County getting its own governing rules. A private member's bill by Bay of Quinte MPP Tyler Alsop titled the Base 31 Community Association Act recently received royal assent. Anyone who buys or owns property within the massive Base 31 mixed-use community will be legally required to join the local association, similar to a condo development. Proponents say the structure will help fund and maintain a mix of arts, culture, and community facilities across the former military base. A Belleville teenager raped and murdered in Bermuda 30 years ago continues to be remembered on the island nation. Rebecca Becky Middleton was 17 and on holiday in Bermuda when she was offered a ride home by two men on motorcycles. Middleton was found dead July 3, 1996. According to a recent article in the Bermudan newspaper The Royal Gazette, a small nature reserve in her memory, created in 2006, has recently been restored. Learn more at quintenews.com. And many federal public servants are starting a new work schedule today, now 4 days a week in office. But a lack of office space is delaying that plan for some departments, including Immigration, Refugees and Citizenship Canada, and some Regional Health Canada and Public Health Agency of Canada offices. Federal unions have fought the government's back-to-office directives. Some have filed unfair labor practice complaints. In sports, England and Norway each picking up victories at the World Cup yesterday to advance to the quarterfinals. The Blue Jays lost 4-0 in Seattle. Winnipeg edged Hamilton in CFL play, while the Toronto Tempo lost to Dallas in WNBA action. And swimmer Summer McIntosh set a new world record in the women's 200-meter butterfly at the Canadian Trials in Montreal. A mix of sun and cloud today, maybe a shower, the high 29. Get the latest news anytime at quintenews.com. 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

0: Rock 107, Smashing Pumpkins, Bullet with Butterfly Wings. It's Buzz and Durkin here, 6:36 on your Monday morning. Not too bad today. Mix of sun and cloud, high of 29. That slight call, just a slight chance of maybe an isolated thundershower later this afternoon. But other than that, not too bad. 17 right now in downtown Belleville. How are you doing with your weight loss goals there, buddy?
1: So at last check, 256.8. But I also may have pushed that off a little bit because of I went over to Parsons on Friday night and ended up going to see Eddie and the Dirty Boys and Kojak and Lake Porter. And I never saw the bottom of my beer glass. So to Brian Coates, my trainer, to Matt over at Escape Fitness and Recovery, you'll get at least another week of a membership out of me. But the thing is, now I'm starting to feel about our time frame for hitting our goal is September. So the time is kind of
0: closer.
1: Yeah. And so I have to get to 238. So I've kind of got 19 pounds. That's a lot in 2 months.
0: Yeah.
1: Especially, you know, if it was the start of it, that's kind of the easiest time to lose the weight.
0: Yeah.
1: And I could only, you know.
0: It does get tougher. It gets a lot tougher in the final stretch. The last amount of weight to lose is definitely the most difficult. And then I had kind of a wrench thrown into my weight loss endeavors. I bought a new scale. I had a hunch that my old scale, my old bathroom scale, was maybe not quite as accurate as it could be.
1: So was it too high or too low, or what was wrong with
0: it? It was weighing me too light by about 6 pounds. So I was 6 pounds. It was telling me I was 6 pounds lighter than I really was.
1: Well, at least at the beginning of it, you also know you were 6 pounds fatter, so you still lost the same amount of weight.
0: Exactly right. So it doesn't discount from the fact that I've still, you know, accomplished that I've lost that amount of weight.
1: Oh, it's good to know now that I'm not actually 258 or 256. I'm actually 307 still.
0: Right. So I had to wrestle with that fact that I wasn't quite as far along as I was.
1: Right.
0: But we're down to 17 as of this morning, 179.8, actually, accurately, according to my new scale.
1: So you're 180 pounds.
0: Yeah, we can. I like to round down in this situation.
1: Who doesn't?
0: But this scale is pretty cool, though. Comes with an app. So I don't know how it does this, but it can tell you where, how much skeletal muscle you have. I don't know what the difference between that is and regular muscle is. The body mass index, your fat percent, your body fat percentage and whatnot. It's more information really than I need or that I want.
1: Well, here's the weird thing is say I was 179.8, I'd look like the machinist.
0: Yeah. Yeah.
1: Christian Bale and the machinist. But for you, it's a good weight. And in fact, I would probably assume you are in probably the top 10% of health weight for your age and height.
0: 61 years old, maybe. Yeah.
1: Yeah.
0: I'm happy with where things are going. I was going to say it made a little bit of sense when I saw that I was not quite as far along as I thought I was with according to this new scale, because I have in the past, albeit it was like 19 years ago, I got down to 168. That's the lightest I've been in probably since high school.
1: Since you were 7.
0: Yeah.
1: Yeah.
0: And I thought if I'm as far along as my old scale was telling me, should I really have these love handles, as substantial love handles anyway as I have? Side boobies. Is that what they are? Yeah.
1: Saddlebags.
0: Anyway, I have nothing to complain about, but we're still a work in progress.
1: So now do you want to build muscle or do you want to keep losing weight? Like, cause now you don't look like a snowman anymore.
0: No. I'm not so concerned about building muscle. That's kind of been the payoff because I do more weight training than I do cardio. That was what was recommended to me by a trainer for folks around my age, some of us older peeps, is to focus more on the weight training. So I have built some muscle, but if given the choice, like you say, between just losing weight or gaining muscle, no, I'd rather lose the weight.
1: Best part of this all, folks, it looks bigger. Tell the others. I saw a clip the other day and it was a doctor talking about for every 35 pounds you lose, you gain an extra inch on your fella.
0: And I, is that right?
1: And then the video ends with a clip from Forrest Gump where he's just like, "For no reason at all, I just felt like running."
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0: Just getting back to the, you asked me the muscle versus weight loss, the inches loss.
1: Right.
0: I'm down to a 32 waist, size.
1: That's great, man.
0: I'm ecstatic about that. I can't remember the last time I could.
1: Ecstatic versus elastic. That was the waist
0: pack. I'd rather lose the inches around the waist than gain the inches on the biceps.
1: What about the inch on the wiener? Cause that's helping too.
0: You had an interesting statistic about that. What is it?
1: Yeah, it's for every 35 pounds you lose, you gain an extra inch on your Johnson.
0: So you've like, what, doubled?
1: Yeah, I'm 2 inches now.
0: On that note, here's the stroke. It was Squire. Rock 107. Good morning.
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0: Rock 107, Heaven Coming Down, Tea Party at 6:52 with Buzz and Durkin. Sun and cloud today, high of 29, very high UV index as well. We're 17 right now in downtown Belleville. And just double-checking the calendar here, yes, it is July 6th. It's July. It's the beginning of July, okay? I stress that, I emphasize that, because over the weekend, I was at, I think it was Winners, if I remember correctly, and lo and behold, they're already rolling out. Now, they hadn't put it on the shelves just yet, but I assume that's why they had it in the cart. But they were rolling out the Halloween stuff.
1: Oh, my God. What are we doing?
0: It's not just this is getting earlier and earlier every year, is it not? This is not just me kind of waking up.
1: You know what's weird about it is the 4th of July was the big celebration weekend. We had Canada Day, and there's still, like, the civic long weekend, there's still Labor Day, there's still
0: kids the rush?
1: Back to school shopping.
0: Why are we in such a hurry? I'm not a retail guy. I don't, but you know, I will say this. There is a certain convenience to having Halloween stuff available 24/7, because how many times have I thought to myself, you know, say the middle of May and I've just, you know, I want to go to work dressed as Dracula. Why can't I do that? Why do I have to live my life according to a calendar?
1: I'm just going to go as a provocative nurse this year, but I'm going to do it in June.
0: Yeah. You should be, we should have that freedom to do so.
1: I could go as a cop. I'm Officer Nasty.
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0: 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We were talking about Halloween there.
1: Yeah.
0: So this is kind of along that theme a little bit. What do you call a dog who meditates? What do you call a dog who meditates?
1: I don't know.
0: A werewolf. A were?
1: Oh, that's a good one.
0: A werewolf. It makes perfect sense.
1: I heard one that was about being meditative and being who's the Dalai Lama?
0: Right.
1: He goes into a pizza shop and they say, I want you to make me one with everything.
0: That's not bad.
1: Are you aware?
0: I get it. Offspring, rough. The kids aren't all right. Rock 107.

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1: Good morning. It's 7 o'clock. A mix of sun and cloud today, perhaps a shower. The high 29 degrees, but it's a lot less humid this week. Right now, we're sitting at 17. I'm Eleni Cameron with your Rock 107 News Update. 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Mother Nature is providing a little more seasonal weather for us this week. Last week, the mercury reached 32 degrees or warmer on 3 days across the Quinte region, with an extended heat warning and humidity pushing it over 40 degrees Celsius. No day this week will reach 30, and the humidity will also be lower. Base 31 in Prince Edward County now has its own governing legislation after a private member's bill introduced by Bay of Quinte MPP Tyler Alsop recently received royal assent. The new Base 31 Community Association Act requires all property owners within the development to join the association, which can collect membership fees, pass bylaws, and place liens on properties for unpaid fees. The legislation intended to help fund and maintain community infrastructure, arts, and cultural facilities. Construction on the first residential neighborhood at the former CFP Picton site begins this summer. As the 750-acre development moves toward a planned 7,500 homes and businesses over the next 2 to 3 decades. Another warehouse could be coming to Belleville in the near future. Today, the city's Planning Advisory Committee will vote on whether to recommend a rezoning allowing an almost 10,000-square-meter warehouse to be built on land immediately south of Highway 401, north of Bell Boulevard. The warehouse would facilitate parcel delivery throughout the region. Council will have the final decision on the application. Prime Minister Mark Carney set to make an announcement this afternoon in Nova Scotia. Then his travels will take him to Turkey for the two-day NATO summit. The head of the Canadian Defence Think Tank CDA Institute says the summit will be about alliance members proving their spending is back on track and will result in stronger militaries. In the background, divisions remain over how much of a threat Russia poses and the chaotic foreign policy of the Trump administration. A massive data center planned for Olds, Alberta is close to busy roads, homes, businesses, and hotels. It's become a flashpoint in the debate around a nascent industry catering to the artificial intelligence boom. Some residents have raised concerns about pollution, noise, property value declines, and strain on local emergency services in the town about 80 kilometers north of Calgary. The town government is keen on the tax revenue and local jobs it believes will come from the development. And a Belleville teenager raped and murdered in Bermuda 30 years ago continues to be remembered on the island nation.
2: Becky Middleton was 17 and on holiday in Bermuda with friend Jasmine Means when they were offered a ride home by two men on motorcycles. Means made it back safely, but Middleton was found dead of multiple stab wounds July 3, 1996. According to a recent article in the Bermudan newspaper The Royal Gazette, a small nature reserve in memory of Middleton, created in 2006, has recently been restored. Teams of volunteers have been planting native plants, restoring an historic wall, and improving access to the reserve. John Spitters, Quinte News.
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3: 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Gear up for adventure at Trailhead Belleville. From camping to paddle boards and everything you need for your escape to the wilderness, Trailhead Belleville beside Swiss Chalet on North Front Street. Good morning, I'm Tim Durkin. At the FIFA World Cup yesterday, England and Norway moved on to the quarterfinals with wins. They'll face each other on Saturday afternoon. Today, seeing who will play each other in the quarterfinals Friday, Portugal and Spain at 3, the U.S. and Belgium at 8 p.m. The Toronto Blue Jays losing 4-0 at Seattle yesterday. They scored just 2 runs this weekend. They open a 3-game series tonight in San Francisco at 9:45. In racing, Charles Leclerc, the winner at the British Grand Prix. At NASCAR's Chicagoland, Chase Briscoe took the checkered flag. Chris Gutterup, the winner of the PGA's John Deere Classic. The Winnipeg Blue Bombers defeated the Hamilton Tiger Cats 14-13. In the WNBA, the Toronto Tempo fell to the Dallas Wings 89-76. At the FIBA Men's Basketball World Cup qualifier, Canada welcoming Jamaica tonight in Hamilton at 7 o'clock. In Wimbledon, Canadians Felix Auger-Aliassime, Leila Fernandez, and Gabriela Dabrowski all moved on. Swimmer Summer McIntosh, the new world record holder in the women's 200-meter butterfly. and that's sports.
1: 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Old Highway 2, west of Wallbridge, Loyalist Road. Sun and cloud today. Kevin Williams says there could be an isolated shower as we head to a high of 29 degrees. Partly cloudy tonight, the low 18. Tomorrow and Wednesday, again a mix of sun and cloud and highs of 29 degrees each day. Right now, it's 17. 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
4: Construction is already slowing things down now on Highway 62 in both directions. From Slab Street to about Wood Road, you will find volume. Highway 37 looks good. The 401 is also clear in both directions. And I'm not seeing any major problems with Highway 49. It's a clear drive so far on Belleville and Trenton Streets. 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

0: Rock 107, Tom Petty, running down a dream. Buzz and Durkin here at 7-Eleven on your Monday morning. Mix of sun and cloud today, high of 29. We are 18 now in downtown Belleville. Let's find out what's going on for this day in history. It is Monday, July 6th, 2026. Today, by the way, International Kissing Day. Also, National Wedgie Day. And one other one here, National Fried Chicken Day. I'm sure there's some way you can incorporate all three together there. Fried chicken, wedgies, and kissing.
1: Well, I don't know. I'd kiss somebody to get me some fried chicken right now.
0: Yeah. I'm with you on that. I can't get enough of the fried chicken.
1: Mary Brown's, man. That's my go-to.
0: I love it all. Mary Brown's, Popeye's, KFC, bring it all. And variety is the spice of life.
1: Big Mary Monday.
0: It was on this day, July 6th, back in 1933, the first Major League Baseball All-Star Game was played in Chicago's Cornisky Park. The American League defeated the National League 4-2. 4-2. This day, 1957, John Lennon and Paul McCartney met for the first time at a church in Liverpool, England.
1: Do you know that one of the graves had the name Eleanor Rigby on it?
0: I did not know that.
1: Yeah.
0: That is weird, wild stuff.
1: What was the name of John's band? Quarrymen.
0: The Quarrymen.
1: Yeah. And then that's
0: where they met. It was following a performance by John Lennon's band, The Quarrymen. This day in 1964, the Beatles' first film, A Hard Day's

0: Night premiered. It was on this day in 1994. Oh, I got to play the clip from this. One second here. I had it ready. Here we go. This day, 1994.
1: My mom always said, life was like a box of chocolates. You never know what you're going to get.
0: Probably my favorite movie of all time, Forrest Gump, debuting on this day in 1994. But I'm going to play that clip again for you. You know me, Mr. Conspiracy Theorist. Now,
2: if Buzz like.
0: For decades, I've remembered that line, and I'm sure many remember that line from that movie, life is like a box of chocolates. And all of a sudden now, it's, take a listen.
1: My mom always said, life was like a
0: life
1: box
0: was
1: of chocolates.
0: Like, it's changed.
2: Do you think it's the Mandela effect?
0: It's the Mandela effect. Okay. Absolutely. We're in a simulation. That's my explanation. This day in 2002, Serena Williams beat her older sister Venus to win her first Wimbledon. I was just thinking, if I didn't finish this sentence, that would sound a little bit different.
2: Just gave her a wallpaper and
0: beat the crap out of her. Serena Williams beat her older sister Venus to win her first Wimbledon title and second straight Grand Slam tournament this day in 2002.
2: I wonder if Venus is the greatest, Serena is the greatest female tennis player of all time. She's got to be.
0: I would bet money on it, and you know how much I follow the sports games.
2: Yeah,
0: but I would put money on that.
2: She's always better in the third period.
0: third quarter. This day in 2023, Facebook founder Mark Zuckerberg launched a rival app to Twitter called Threads. Over 30 million people joined that app. I had no idea what I see it come up on my. I thought it was some sort of a scam. I have not yet signed up to Threads.
2: Don't think you're missing much.
0: Celebrity birthdays today. Kevin Hart, 47. 50 Cent, he's 51. He's 51. Sly Stallone turns 80 today. Former President George W. Bush is 80 as well. Burt Ward, best known as Robin in the original Batman TV series, he's 81 today. Holy centenarian. And not quite yet. He's not a centenarian, but... And the Dalai Lama, somebody you referenced earlier this morning, the Dalai Lama is 91 years young today.
2: When he gets a pizza, he gets one with everything. Colin Ingram, happy birthday yesterday. Love your family and friends. Anna Maria McDonald is celebrating a very happy birthday. Love Michael. Happy birthday, Tim Wood, who's 50 plus. Love Barb and the kids. Carly Romano, happy 16th. Your childhood has expired. Welcome to adulthood. Hope you have a great day. Love Mom, Dad, Mike, Emily, Brianna, Michaela, Vincent, and Lainey. We'll put all those birthdays in the mix of fire for Pizza Nova.
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0: 5440 Ocean Pearl, Rock 107. It's Buzz and Durkin, 722. Happy Monday. Boy, oh boy, this is something to get excited about for next Monday. This is, I'm going to go out on a limb here without properly researching this, but I think it's safe to say this is the highest valued prize package. I know for sure that you and I have ever given away, and we've been doing this for 9.5 years now together. I'm gonna just bet we've never given away anything on Rock 107 with this kind of value.
1: I can't imagine. We announced it on Friday, and then I found out I wasn't supposed to announce it till today. So I just went and hid in the closet.
0: A prize package valued at about $17,000. This is what's up for grabs. A 14-foot Crestliner 1469 powered by a Mercury 9.9 motor. Plus, just because, you know, you could use it, $2,000 cash to stuff into your wallet there. So here's what's going to happen. Starting next month, a week from today, you're going to start hearing riffs, the rock riff. I think if you've been a rockaholic for any length of time, you might recall the rock riff. When you hear the rock riff, we take the first 5 callers to qualify. Now here's the twist. We're going to qualify each week, 5 folks every time they hear the rock riff, as I said. But then every Friday, we're going to draw 10 finalists who will go into the grand prize draw.
1: We're doing a reverse draw at the end of that.
0: Yeah. So the deal is, once you're confirmed for the final draw, you can't call back in. However, your name will stay in the draw each subsequent week. If you qualified in the first week and you didn't, you know, advance to the final draw, that's okay. You'll still have another chance with the following week's draw and so on. And then, yeah, like you said, all our final qualifiers will gather for the reverse draw at High Falls Outfitters, or who are providing this amazing grand prize. And somebody, yeah, is going to win this boat package. How cool is that?
1: Can I tell you my favorite part of our whole conversation here is, you said, I'm bringing this up without researching it. You can just assume we know you didn't research it.
0: Because I don't research anything.
1: But there's no worry. So this is the biggest giveaway we've ever had. We don't know if that's true, but we assume High Falls Outfitters has got the biggest prize
0: ever.
1: I'll
0: go out on a limb and I'll say this is the biggest prize any Belleville radio station's ever given away, ever.
1: Even Howie Mandel or Howard Stern, they haven't given away yet.
0: No, you can take that to the bank.
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1: Good morning. I'm Elena Cameron. Prime Minister Mark Carney will be in Halifax this afternoon, where he'll tour a military base and announce new measures to make Canada more secure, resilient, and prosperous. Then he's off to Turkey for the two-day NATO summit. Massive hikes to military budgets expected to feature prominently at the event. Police northeast of Montreal say no injuries were reported and nothing was spilled after a CN Rail train went off the tracks Sunday. The derailment knocked out power to a little more than 1,000 customers, but as of early today, only a handful of outages remained. Officers in the suburban city of Repentigny say railway investigators are carrying out on-site dismantling and cleanup work today. Anyone who buys or owns property within the massive Base 31 mixed-use community will be legally required to join the Base 31 Community Association. The association, similar to one for a condo development, recently received royal assent after a private member's bill from Bay of Quinte MPP Tyler Alsop. It will fund and maintain a mix of arts, culture, and community facilities across the former military base. The full Base 31 project could see 7,500 residential units and businesses over several decades. And another warehouse could be coming to the city of Belleville. Today, the Planning Advisory Committee will vote on whether to recommend a rezoning allowing an almost 10,000 square meter warehouse to be built on land just south of Highway 401 north of Bell Boulevard. The warehouse would facilitate parcel delivery throughout the region. Council has the final decision on the application. The Trump administration has accused the leaders of the Smithsonian of being radical activists. A report released by the White House Domestic Policy Council claims the Smithsonian can't be trusted to tell America's story honestly, adding, quote, the leadership has moved the museum's mission away from straightforward historical education and scholarship toward an extreme political activism that seeks to transform our country. And Minions and Monsters has topped the July 4th weekend box office, narrowly beating Toy Story 5. Studio estimates show the latest film in the Despicable Me franchise earned $36.4 million. Toy Story 5 followed with $31 million in North America. The Minions movie, which opened on Wednesday, earned $61.4 million over its first 5 days. In sports, England and Norway moving on to the quarterfinals of the FIFA World Cup with victories yesterday. The Blue Jays lost 4-0 in Seattle. CFL Winnipeg lost to Hamilton. WNBA, the tempo fell to the Dallas Wings. At Wimbledon, Canadians Felix Auger-Aliassime, Leila Fernandez, and Gabriela Dabrowski all moved on. A mix of sun and cloud today, maybe a shower, the high 29. 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

0: Rock 107, John Mellencamp, Pink Houses, 7:38. It's Buzz and Durkin here on your Monday morning. Sun and cloud. There is a chance of an isolated shower, just a light chance of a shower later this afternoon. High of 29. We are 18 right now in downtown Belleville. Durkin, my brother was sharing a little story with me over the weekend, and I thought this would probably be good to share with our audience, you know, in case somebody runs into the same situation and isn't quite sure what to do. Because luckily it turned out to be nothing too serious. But at the moment, they did not know. What happened was my brother and some friends, they went out for dinner. And I guess one of their friends had donated blood shortly before dinner. And anyway, nobody really thought much of it. And not even an hour later, they're sitting down to dinner. Their meals have been brought to them, and they commence with their meals. But this buddy of his all of a sudden starts slumping over in his chair. And my brother thought at first he was kidding around, but no, they realized nobody was fooling around here. This was serious. And I would probably wonder the same thing. My brother was concerned that maybe this guy's having a stroke.
1: Oh, yeah, that's a good... Right.
0: Just it begins to slump, no response, turns white as a ghost. So my brother calls 911. I'll tell you, you want to get attention in a restaurant? You get the guys, the paramedics rolling in with the gurney. That'll do it.
1: I suppose the other people that are just about to sit down to their chicken breast are probably a little bit concerned.
0: He's looking at the plate there, wondering if, you know, is it something he ate?
1: Right.
0: But no, that would have been way too quick, because they literally had just started eating. As it turned out, my brother, you know, being the quick whiz that he is, while they're running vitals and whatnot, my brother gets on Google and Googles in, is it okay to have an alcoholic beverage after donating blood? To which Google replied, absolutely not. You should wait 24 hours.
1: So I just typed in, if you donate blood, can you get drunk faster? And it says, yes, you can. I'm like, well, I know a way to save some money now and help others. It's for the kids, really.
0: He was blitzed in 30 seconds. It's a very affordable, but I wouldn't recommend it as far as a viable way to, you know, loosen up.
1: So what I love about this, it says there's two things. After donating, wait at least 4 hours. The medical professionals suggest 24 hours. I'm like, so who's suggesting the 4 hours? Your buddy Trey?
0: Right. These are the same people telling you got to wait an hour after you eat before you get in the pool. You can't trust them.
1: Get in the pool after donating blood and have a couple
0: have
1: of beers.
0: There you go. Now you got
1: it. Police will also show up.
0: That's a Saturday night right there.
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0: 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Good morning again, Kevin. It's Monday, and another start to what looks like it's shaping up to be a pretty decent week weather-wise.
1: Yeah, I think it is. Buzz, good morning. Yes, I think you're right. I don't see us going back to the intense heat of last week, and we had some big thunderstorms and showers at times. I think we're looking at mostly dry weather for the next several days and average temperatures, nothing extreme. You know, it's not going to be cool, but it's not going to be the torrid air with humidex readings near 40. We look for this pattern to hold actually for some time. The big heat shifts west. So in the days and weeks ahead, you'll hear about blazing conditions from Colorado to Alberta. But for us, it'll be seasonal. It'll be reasonable. Not to say there can't be some rain. For example, this afternoon, we might pop an isolated shower. I do have a front that'll bring a few showers and rumbles at the end of this work week. But nothing particularly outlandish and nothing particularly unreasonable. The call for today, now there will be a lot of clouds out there today as we have now. There will be pokes of sun now and again. A pop-up afternoon shower, thunderstorm, can't rule it out, but most of us would be dry. High at 29. Partly cloudy tonight. We're down to 18. Nice. Tomorrow and Wednesday, pleasantly warm. A good deal of sunshine. The high both days at 29. Again, maybe some showers and rumbles late Thursday into Friday. Buzz?
0: All right. Sounds good. Of course, we'll get another update when you check back in later this afternoon around 4:25 with Rick Kevin. You have a wonderful day, my friend, and we'll chat again tomorrow morning.
1: Sounds great. Thank you, Buzz.
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1: Good morning. It's 8 o'clock. Sun and cloud today. The high 29 degrees. We could see an isolated shower. Right now, it's 18. I'm Melanie Cameron with your Rock 107 News Update. 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Well, Mother Nature expected to provide a welcome break with more seasonal weather and lower humidity across the area this week. This comes after a brutal stretch last week where the region suffered under an extended heat warning, hitting 32 degrees or warmer on 3 days with a humidex over 40. The intense heat dome also triggered severe thunderstorms that caused widespread property damage and knocked out power to thousands of residents. Fortunately, relief is here. Temperatures are forecast to stay well below the 30-degree mark over the coming days. Base 31 in Prince Edward County now has its own governing legislation after a private member's bill introduced by Bay of Quinte MPP Tyler Alsop received royal assent.
2: The new Base 31 Community Association Act requires property owners within the development to join the association, which can collect membership fees, pass bylaws, similar to like a condo association. Now, the legislation's intended to help fund and maintain community infrastructure, arts, cultural facilities across the former CFP Picton site. Construction on the first residential neighborhood is beginning this year, and the 750-acre development could have 7,500 homes and businesses over the next 2 to 3 decades. Tim Durkin for Quinte News.
1: Another warehouse could be coming to Belleville in the near future. More from John Spitters.
3: At its meeting today, the city's Planning Advisory Committee will vote on whether to recommend a rezoning, which would allow an almost 10,000-square-meter warehouse to be built on land immediately south of Highway 401, north of Bell Boulevard. The warehouse would facilitate parcel delivery throughout the region and would be near the Canada Post Distribution Center and Wilson Distributors. Council will make the final decision on that application. John Spitters, Quinte News.
1: Prime Minister Mark Carney set to leave this afternoon for Halifax, Nova Scotia. His itinerary says he'll tour a military base and announce new measures to make Canada more secure, resilient, and prosperous. His announcement will come ahead of the 2-day NATO summit in Turkey, where he'll fly tonight. At the summit, massive hikes to military budgets are expected to feature prominently as NATO members remain under heavy U.S. pressure to spend much more on defense. World leaders will also seek to avoid diplomatic friction with U.S. President Donald Trump. A CN rail train went off the tracks near Montreal on Sunday. Police say no injuries or spills were reported, and railway investigators were working through the night on dismantling and cleanup. A CN spokesperson says 45 cars derailed and said that while 3 had previously been used to transport diesel, they were not loaded. The derailment knocked out power to more than 1,000 customers, but as of early today, only a handful of outages remained. And that's news.
2: 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Gear up for adventure at Trailhead Belleville. From camping to paddle boards and everything you need for your escape to the wilderness, Trailhead Belleville beside Swiss Chalet on North Front Street. Good morning, I'm Tim Durkin. At the FIFA World Cup yesterday, England and Norway moved on to the quarterfinals with wins. They'll face each other on Saturday afternoon. Today, seeing who will play each other in the quarterfinals Friday, Portugal and Spain at 3, the U.S. and Belgium at 8 p.m. The Toronto Blue Jays losing 4-0 at Seattle yesterday. They scored just 2 runs this weekend. They open a 3-game series tonight in San Francisco at 9:45. In racing, Charles Leclerc, the winner at the British Grand Prix. At NASCAR's Chicagoland, Chase Briscoe took the checkered flag. Chris Gutterup, the winner of the PGA's John Deere Classic. The Winnipeg Blue Bombers defeated the Hamilton Tiger Cats 14-13. In the WNBA, the Toronto Tempo fell to the Dallas Wings 89-76. At the FIBA Men's Basketball World Cup qualifier, Canada welcoming Jamaica tonight in Hamilton at 7 o'clock. In Wimbledon, Canadians Felix Auger-Aliassime, Leila Fernandez, and Gabriela Dabrowski all moved on. Swimmer Summer McIntosh, the new world record holder in the women's 200-meter butterfly. And that's sports.
1: 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Old Highway 2, west of Wallbridge, Loyalist Road. Sun and cloud today. Kevin Williams says there could be an isolated shower as we head to a high of 29 degrees. Partly cloudy tonight, the low 18. Tomorrow and Wednesday, again, a mix of sun and cloud and highs of 29 degrees each day. It's currently 18 degrees. 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
4: It's a clear drive on the 401 in both directions. Belleville and Trenton streets look good. Highway 62, I'm seeing construction-related delays still ongoing in both directions from Wood Road to Slab Street. Other than that, Highway 37 looks good. Highway 49 is also in good shape. 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With the latest traffic, I'm Antonia Altabonte.
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0: Kiss, I Was Made for Loving You, Rock 107. It's Buzz and Durkin here on the Rock 107 Morning Buzz. 8:11, sun and cloud today, chance of an isolated shower, high of 29, a very high UV index. We're 18 right now in downtown Belleville.
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0: That is an awesome prize. I'm not going to get this right to the penny, but I'm talking like that's got to be somewhere in the neighborhood of a $100 prize pack right there.
4: Absolutely, and you could be our winner today with contest time and trivia.
0: It's your Monday morning mind bender. So I'm going to open the phone lines right now, 771-1071. After I give the question, the first correct answer wins. Simple as that. This is the question. 31% of people say this is the worst part of summer.
4: Oh, it's swamp ass.
0: Don't start. That could be a legitimate guess.
4: Oh, it's not a guess. That's factual.
0: Anyway, you're wrong. That is, at least 31% of people do not say
4: swamp ass.
0: Say swamp ass is the problem. 31% of people say this is the worst part of summer. What do you think it is? 771-1071. Hi, Rock 107. What's your guess?
5: It's Durkin's sandal feet.
0: Durkin's sandal feet.
4: That's up there.
0: That's 72% of respondents' answer, but not what we're looking for. Thanks. Hi, Rock 107. 31% of people say this is the worst part of summer. What do you think it is?
6: Mosquitoes.
0: Mosquitoes. Oh, that's a great answer, but no, that is not it. Thanks. Hi, Rock 107. What's your guess?
6: Tourists.
0: Tourists?
6: Yes.
0: Tourists. That's a

0: Another good answer.
1: They're called in Prince Edward County, Cidiots.
0: Cidiots. I like that. Yeah. I like that. Good answer, but not what we're looking for. Thanks. 31% of people say this is the worst part of summer. What do you think? 771-1071. Hi, Rock 107. Hi. What's your guess?
2: When it ends.
0: When it ends. All good things have to come to an end. Yeah. I don't know about you. First day of summer, June 21st, it's, you know, something to celebrate, but it also reminds me the days are going to get, well, they start getting shorter, right? So it's, there's a little bit of depression that kicks in at the beginning of summer, but that's not what we're looking for. Thanks. 771-1071, 30% of people say this is the worst part of summer. I'll give you a clue here. It has to do with being outside, outside. Hi, Rock 107, what's your guess? They bailed. Hi, Rock 107. What's your guess? Everybody's bailing.
3: No kidding.
0: Hi, Rock 107. What do you think?
4: Hi, is it sunburns?
0: Sunburn is exactly what we're looking for.
1: Swamp acid sunburns. That's all we have. Who's this?
4: Hunter Dreamstra.
0: Nicely done. Hunter, yeah. Sunburn. You got to watch the sunburn. You know, get, as Kevin Williams says, throw on the sun sauce. Make sure you got a hat on and all that good stuff. Anyway, hey, listen, nicely done. You got that synthetic oil change and super car wash from Castrol Car Center. Not bad.
4: Awesome. Thank you very much.
0: You're nicely welcome. Done. Hang on the line. A couple of more seconds. We'll get some details to you right away here.
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0: Rock 107, the hip, and New Orleans is sinking. 821. I don't know if you've seen, and I'm not exactly sure which building it is, but there's this huge mural being done of Gord Downie in Kingston, which is certainly going to be a landmark for years to come once it's completed. There we go.
1: What I found interesting is, and I assume it's because of the whole residential school thing, but Sir John A. Macdonald was taken down off the 401 signs, and now it's the hip that have been put in their place. And I mean, it's been a couple of years since that changeover's been done, but I think the hip are kind of now the Kingston landmark.
0: Yeah, I think you're right.
1: I think they were, I guess, before too.
0: I've made a decision. I'm going to stay 17 until next June.
1: What?
0: I'm giving up on my, for those who may have, not, well, for anyone who hasn't been following along, and for those who don't care, I'll tell you anyway. For the past, not quite the past couple of months, I've been trying to get my birthday corrected on my Facebook profile. Somebody hacked my account. I don't know why they would do this, what the purpose behind it would be, other than to, you know, cause me this grief and the headache that I've been dealing with. But they changed my birthday. I don't know how they did it because I can't change it back. Every time I try, I have to upload all this government issued ID. I don't know how the original perpetrator was able to change my birthday without any sort of substantiation, but every time it's been rejected for whatever reason. I tried again just before the weekend, and Facebook says, very politely told me, no, that's not going to work, and now you have to wait 3 months before you try again.
1: Don't you find it amazing that it actually takes more government documentation to update your Facebook than it does to vote in the United States?
0: Isn't that true? Yeah, that's you're absolutely right. So, yeah, I'm 17. Till next June, and yes, I got to live with the teen restrictions. On the biggest thing that's bugging me is I had recently found my favorite pastime to be browsing, if you will, Marketplace, the digital garage sale that it is. And with a teen account, you can't do that. So I'll have to find other ways to waste my time.
1: So this fall, you'll be able to turn 18?
0: No, next June.
1: Next June.
0: Next June.
1: And then comes the OnlyFans account.
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1: Good morning. I'm Elena Cameron. Prime Minister Mark Carney heads to Halifax this afternoon, where he'll tour a military base and announce new measures to make Canada, quote, more secure, resilient, and prosperous. Tonight, he'll fly to Turkey for the two-day NATO summit, where massive hikes to military budgets are expected to feature prominently as NATO members remain under heavy U.S. pressure to spend much more on defense. Belleville's Planning Advisory Committee to vote today on whether to recommend a rezoning, allowing an almost 10,000 square foot meter warehouse to be built on land immediately south of Highway 401 north of Bell Boulevard. The warehouse would facilitate parcel delivery throughout the region and would be near the Canada Post Distribution Center and Wilson Distributors. Council to make the final decision on the application. A major new development in Prince Edward County getting its own governing rules. A private member's bill by Bay of Quinte MPP Tyler Alsop, titled the Base 31 Community Association Act, recently received royal assent. Anyone who buys or owns property within the massive Base 31 mixed-use community will be legally required to join the local association, similar to a condo development. Proponents say the structure will help fund and maintain a mix of arts, culture, and community facilities across the former military base. A Belleville teenager raped and murdered in Bermuda 30 years ago continues to be remembered on the island nation. Rebecca Becky Middleton was 17 and on holiday in Bermuda when she was offered a ride home by two men on motorcycles. Middleton was found dead July 3, 1996. According to a recent article in the Bermudan newspaper The Royal Gazette, a small nature reserve in her memory, created in 2006, has recently been restored. Learn more at quintenews.com. And many federal public servants are starting a new work schedule today, now 4 days a week in office. But a lack of office space is delaying that plan for some departments, including Immigration, Refugees and Citizenship Canada, and some Regional Health Canada and Public Health Agency of Canada offices. Federal unions have fought the government's back-to-office directives. Some have filed unfair labor practice complaints. In sports, England and Norway each picking up victories at the World Cup yesterday to advance to the quarterfinals. The Blue Jays lost 4-0 in Seattle. Winnipeg edged Hamilton in CFL play, while the Toronto Tempo lost to Dallas in WNBA action. And swimmer Summer McIntosh set a new world record in the women's 200-meter butterfly at the Canadian Trials in Montreal. A mix of sun and cloud today, maybe a shower, the high 29. Get the latest news anytime at quintenews.com. 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

0: Rock 107 Stones. Satisfaction. Buzz and Durkin here, 836. Speaking of getting some satisfaction, just reading here, England's World Cup soccer players used Viagra before their recent game against Mexico. Apparently, it helps them adjust to Azteca Stadium being over 7,000 feet above sea level, 7,220 feet.
1: Just to put it in perspective, Denver is called the Mile High City because where the baseball team and all of them play.
0: Yeah.
1: Baseball players have to get adjusted to it. Can you imagine soccer?
0: Yeah, no kidding. Viagra, apparently it says, widens lung blood vessels and helps pump oxygen around the body. This counteracts fatigue and dizziness at high altitudes.
1: Lots of guys diving because of poked eyes. It was hard on everybody. Boner.
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0: Rock 107, the Jeff Healey Band, while my guitar gently weeps. It's Buzz here, 850. 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Michael Mann's long-awaited Heat 2 is moving forward, with Leonardo DiCaprio and Christian Bale set to star. Filming is scheduled to begin in November. Bale will take on the Vincent Hanna role, originally played by Al Pacino, while DiCaprio will step into Val Kilmer's Chris Chehurlis character. Amazon MGM Studio said no deals have been finalized. Stephen Graham is in talks for the Neil McCauley role, originally played by Robert De Niro. Mann will write and direct. On the one-year anniversary of their first reunion show, Oasis has dropped a 45-second teaser for their upcoming documentary, Don't Look Back in Anger. The clip features footage of roaring crowds and hints at rehearsal scenes, with both Noel and Liam Gallagher reflecting on their unlikely comeback. Created by Peaky Blinders writer Stephen Knight and directed by Dylan Southern and Will Lovelace, the film promises the first joint Gallagher interviews in over 20 years. Knight described it as a backstage pass to their historic reconciliation. The documentary opens in IMAX and cinemas this September before streaming on Hulu and Disney+. And Taylor Swift and Travis Kelce got married on Friday at New York's Madison Square Garden before roughly 1,000 guests, including Ed Sheeran, Paul McCartney, Tom Hanks, Steven Spielberg, Emma Stone, Stephen Colbert, Conan O'Brien, Millie Bobby Brown, Brad Pitt, and many others. Those lucky enough to score invitations were sent watermarked digital invites that came with NDAs and contained very few details. MSG was transformed into a lush garden draped in peach, white, and green. Adam Sandler officiated and reportedly sang an original song. Austin Swift served as man of honor, while Jason Kelce was best man. Stevie Nicks also performed what guests called an intimate concert. And Paul McCartney performed I Want to Hold Your Hand for the first time in 62 years. And that is your latest Rock 107 Entertainment Bite. I'm Buzz Collins.
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0: Rock 107, the beaches, t-shirt, 916. It's Buzz Collins here. 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Sun and cloud today. There is a slight chance of an isolated shower later today. A high of 29. Very high UV index as well. Partly cloudy tonight, down to 18. Tomorrow, mainly sunny, up to 29. Pretty much a carbon copy for Wednesday. Sun and cloud, high of 29. Right now in downtown Belleville, 21 degrees. With that Humidex, feels more like 26.
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4: 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And if you're in the market for a wave runner, how about a fishing boat, a pontoon boat? 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Save some big bucks happening this week at Motorsports of Trenton, 390 Sydney Street, as we celebrate summer, because Yamaha and summer go hand in hand, all right? And the Yamaha reps are here, too. We'll get them on the air coming up in moments. Rick Kevin broadcasting live from Motorsports of Trenton, 390 Sydney Street.
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0: Rock 107, Free Ride, Edgar Winter Group. It's 9:30. I'm Buzz Collins. If you are a contractor, there's a series of breakfasts that are going on through July as well as August. 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
2: 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This place, folks, is massive. And if you're in the, you know, the market for a wave runner, how about a fishing boat, a pontoon boat? They got them here too. 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But anyway, pop on by here. Save some big bucks happening this week at Motorsports of Trenton, 390 Sydney Street, as we celebrate summer, because Yamaha and summer go hand in hand, all right? And the Yamaha reps are here, too. We'll get them on the air coming up in moments. Rick Kevin broadcasting live from Motorsports of Trenton, 390 Sydney Street.
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0: Rock 107, Lenny Kravitz, American Woman, 9:45 here. It's Buzz Collins. Lenny Kravitz, in a recent interview with GQ Magazine, said he was brought up in a very strict home. He says, quote, "It may not look like it, but my home life was really strict. My mom gave me loving discipline and the values of hard work. From my dad, there was militaristic discipline." Lenny Kravitz, from that, became the man he is today, I suppose. We're going to get back to it in just a second with Three Doors Down right after this.
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2: Good morning here on a Monday. Rick Kevin broadcasting live from Motorsports of Trenton. We're here at 390 Sydney Street, and we are celebrating summer. 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

0: Rock 107, Robbie Robertson, showdown at Big Sky. 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It's a mix of sun and cloud today with a slight chance of an isolated shower later today. High of 29, a very high UV index. Partly cloudy overnight, low down to 18. Tomorrow, mix of sun and cloud, high of 29. And pretty much the same deal. Sun and cloud, heavy on the sun. And again, a high of 29. Hang on for Tesla. Coming up after this.
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3: Good morning, Rick Kevin, broadcasting live from Motorsports of Trenton here at 390 Sydney Street. And we are celebrating summer in a big way. And I've got Jeff from this fine establishment. You know, Jeff, this showroom is just absolutely huge. You could park a zillion cars in here, but it's massive.
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0: Billy Gibbons of ZZ Top recently talking about the time he not only met Jimi Hendrix, but played with him. And he was only 17 years old at the time.
1: Pretty heady experience. And here was a guy that was inventing things to be done with a Fender Stratocaster guitar. And to be in that kind of company was a rather interesting excursion into the unknown.
0: An excursion into the unknown. Billy Gibbons talking about the time when he was only 17 years old and had the chance to play with Jimi Hendrix. It's Buzz here. We're going to get back to it with Radiohead right after this.
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7: Good morning, Rick, Kevin, broadcasting live from Motorsports of Trenton here at 390 Sydney Street as we're celebrating summer in a big way. 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You got to come in here to see how big this place really is, because it is absolutely massive. I've got Bruce with me right now. We're going to talk about Yamaha outboards, and they've been around for a long time, Bruce. I know from the two strokes to the four strokes. I think everything's four stroke now, isn't it?
8: Yes, it is.
7: Yeah. So things are really moving well with Yamaha, from the small, say, the fishing boat to the big, you know, the big guns with horsepower, right?
8: Absolutely. Yes, absolutely. And, you know, everybody, Yamaha produces a motor from 2.5 horsepower up to 450 horsepower. Wow. And Motorsports of Trenton really, truly have the professionals here to find the specific need and specific motor you will require for this specific summer to get you out on the water. So whether it's a brand new boat pack, or whether it's a repower, come on over to Motorsports of Trenton and they'll take care of you.
7: Yep. And one thing too, Bruce, is reliability, right? These things are amazing. They're extremely reliable out in the water, 365 days a year if you didn't have the snow, right?
8: Yeah, no, absolutely. Yamaha's known for reliability, durability, and fuel efficiency. It's one thing you can get out on the water and come back in without any worry. Peace of mind.
7: And fuel efficiency, too.
8: Absolutely, 100%.
7: All right, Bruce, thank you. We're here broadcasting live this morning till noon at Motorsports of Trenton, 390 Sydney Street.
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From Rush to Bush. Why aren't they pronounced the same? From Rush to Bush. This is the never-ending history of rock and roll. 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

0: Rock 107, Kim Mitchell, Easy to Tame. 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Mix of sun and cloud through the day with a chance, just a slight chance of an isolated shower later on. A high of 29. Partly cloudy tonight. Overnight low of 18. Tomorrow, lots of sunshine. A high of 29. And for Wednesday, kind of the same deal. Mainly sunny. And again, a high of 29. Nirvana standing by. Hang on.
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3: Good morning, Rick Kevin, broadcasting live from Motorsports of Trenton here at 390 Sydney Street. 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
4: 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Hey, it's a lot of fun. It's we get out on the trails, the water every weekend. It's what we all live for. Yeah.
3: You look at all the products in here, and they all spell fun. 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
4: Absolutely. You know, life, we work so hard during the week, and, you know, this is what it makes it all worthwhile, is to do whatever it is you do. You know, one of the things we say is just stay outdoors, whether, you know, it's on the road, on the water, or in the dirt.
3: Yeah. Open today till?
4: We're open till 5:30.
3: Right. 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

0: Lover boy, loving every minute of it. Rock 107, it's Buzz. That is pretty much my time. I am on my way out. But before I go, I got to share this one with you. A story here from Columbus, Ohio, where a trucker recently ruptured one of his containers. He spilled 40,000 pounds of Frank's Red Hot Sauce all over Interstate 71. First responders, it says, closed the northbound lanes for several hours. The Ohio EPA and firefighters looked after the cleanup. 40,000 pounds of Frank's Red Hot Sauce all over the highway. Where's a truck spill of chicken wings when you need it at the right time, at the right place? That is my time. Enjoy the rest of your day. We'll meet you back here tomorrow morning. Leave you with the Def Leppard right after this.
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2: Good morning. Rick, Kevin, broadcasting live from Motorsports here in Trenton, 390 Sydney Street. We are celebrating summer in a big way because if it's on land, it's summer. If it's in the water, it's summer for sure. And I've got Paul from Yamaha. Paul, good morning to you, sir.
3: Hey, good morning, Rick. Good morning.
2: Absolutely. What division do you work out of with Yamaha here?
3: I do boat products with Yamaha. So when we look at our wave runners and our G3 fishboat and pontoon products, that's the stuff that I look after.
2: Right. And it's a huge customer base, obviously, right? So
3: absolutely. We've got a great customer base and all throughout Canada. Yeah. So, and Motorsports of Trenton here is one of our largest indoor showrooms for that product that we have.
2: Yeah. This facility here is just mind-boggling how big this place really is. You know, and it is the biggest between Timbuktu and probably Newfoundland, right? So
3: absolutely. And so the square footage of showroom that stuff is on display, you don't realize it till you walk in the door and you see how big it really is and how much inventory there is to see.
2: That's right. And you can store the inventory inside and not necessarily outside, right?
3: That's right. So when it's a rainy day or snowing out and you want to come in and shop for a boat, you can do that in a real comfortable atmosphere.
2: Because you see other places, all the inventory is outside, like, you know, and it's all weather in here. It's like brand new. It's really awesome.
3: Yeah. Absolutely. So you don't have to, when it comes to you, it's in perfect condition.
2: All right. Lots happening. Paul, thank you from Yamaha. Lots happening today here at Motorsports of Trenton. We are here at 390 Sydney Street.
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2: Good morning, Rick, Kevin, broadcasting live from Motorsports of Trenton, 390 Sydney Street. We are certainly celebrating summer. It is here, folks. You walk outside, yep, it's summer. That's for sure. Curtis King joins me once again here, and I think there's a rumor. Let's heighten some interest. There's something going to happen here today. I have this feeling in my bones, Curtis. What's going on, eh? We can't tell anybody yet, though, can we?
7: Come on, Rick. You know better than that. You know, spreading the rumor mill. But that's what you do, isn't it?
2: We do it all the time.
7: We do have a big announcement. I can tell you that much. I'll confirm that.
2: Okay. And it's going to happen next hour?
7: I can't confirm nor deny.
2: Oh, okay. All right. This is huge what's going to take place here today. It's even bigger than the showroom.
7: Oh, it is huge. We're excited. You know, this happens once a year. And I don't remember the last time it's happened. So for the Quinte region, it's huge.
2: And I think it's cool, too, because can I say you got selected?
7: I didn't get selected.
2: No.
7: No, we're not going there.
2: Okay, we're not doing that then. All right. Lots going on here today, folks. Motorsports of Trenton, 390 Sydney Street. Pop in and see us.
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2: Good morning. Rick, Kevin broadcasting live one more time today from Motorsports of Trenton here at 390 Sydney Street. And no doubt we are celebrating summer. And all along here in the last, I don't know, hour and a half maybe, Curtis, we've been teasing people what's taking place here at the dealership. And we're going to let the cat out of the bag and I'm going to let you do the honors.
3: Well, you've been trying to get out of me all morning and now's the time. It's 11 o'clock and we've made our announcement in the store and it's amazing. Motorsports Trenton is proud to announce that your Win Your Yamaha ride has been given to Jessica Fox. What do you think, Jessica?
2: Jessica.
4: It's awesome.
2: Oh, yeah.
4: Go ahead. I won it through the Yamaha Financial Dealership Plan.
2: Wow. Congratulations on that, because is that the biggest win you ever had?
4: Yes, wow. By far.
2: Wow.
4: Yeah.
2: That's awesome. Are you going to buy another one?
4: Yes,
2: oh,
4: I am.
2: You are? I didn't know that.
4: Yeah.
2: Well, that's even better still, right?
4: Yeah.
2: This is really awesome. So where do you put the watercraft in the water?
4: Either Charbert Lake or the Trent River.
2: Okay, all right. Wow. Curtis, I didn't know that.
3: It's amazing news, isn't it? You know, when I first got the dealership, one of the things was win your Yamaha. And I'm like, nah, we'll never win. Yeah. You know, it's always somebody in Toronto or somewhere else. When they called, you know, and it couldn't have happened to nicer people. Nicer people. Jessica and her family, you know, there have been customers of ours, and we're super excited. I'm all tongue-tied, you know, choked up over this. Awesome.
2: Oh, yeah. You know, Jessica, this is really awesome for the whole family as well. So you'll have a two-place trailer for a second one.
4: Yeah, I do.
2: Oh, awesome. This is incredible news. I didn't know this. This is even, wow. Congratulations. This is amazing. Yeah, enjoy your summer.
4: Thanks. Thank you, everybody.
2: All right. Rick, Kevin, broadcasting live from Motorsports in Trenton, 390 Sydney Street.
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5: Good afternoon. A little sun mixed with cloud this afternoon. And Kevin Williams says there could be a shower here or there. The high 29 degrees. Right now, it's 24 and feels like 29. I'm Eleni Cameron with your Rock 107 News Update. 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Old Highway 2, west of Wallbridge, Loyalist Road. One person rescued from a cave in the region on Sunday. Sterling Rodden Fire, Marmora and Lake Fire, Peterborough Fire Services, OPP, and the Joint Rescue Coordination Center from CFB Trenton were called to a cave near Tiffin Road and Callahan's Rapids Conservation Area just before 5:30. One person had become trapped in the cave and needed to be rescued. In a major cooperative effort, rescuers were able to safely extract the trapped person from the cave. They were then taken to a local hospital in stable condition. Northumberland OPP investigating after a person was reportedly seen in the water in the Brighton area Saturday evening. OPP and Northumberland EMS responded to the area of Lighthouse Lane and Paxton Drive around 8:15 p.m. after the report of a person possibly riding a personal watercraft in the water. The Joint Rescue Coordination Center was engaged to assist with search efforts, deploying both a vessel and an aircraft. The area was searched until shortly after 10 p.m., but no person or watercraft was located. Police say the investigation remains ongoing, and further updates will be provided as they become available. Prime Minister Mark Carney set to announce today that Canada will buy its next fleet of submarines from Germany's TKMS, according to reports from the Globe and Mail and CTV News. The announcement will bring an end to an unusually quick and intense procurement process and will mean Canada is choosing subs built by a NATO ally over South Korea's Hanwha Oceans. Carney is stopping in Halifax to make the announcement today before leaving for the NATO summit in Turkey. Meanwhile, NATO's Secretary General is demanding that allies put forward clear, concrete, and credible plans to reach their target defense spending at this year's annual summit. The 32 nations agreed last year to invest 5% of their gross domestic product on defense. NATO estimates Canada and European allies will invest a combined $258 billion more in defense in 2025 and this year than they have in previous years. Rogers Communications is buying the remaining stake in Maple Leaf Sports and Entertainment from Kilmer Sports for $4.35 billion. MLSE owns the Toronto Maple Leafs, Toronto Raptors, Toronto FC, and Toronto Argonauts. Rogers expects the deal, which is subject to league approvals, to close in the fourth quarter of this year. In addition to MLSE, Rogers owns the Toronto Blue Jays, Rogers Centre, and Sportsnet. And a key preliminary hearing for the man accused of killing conservative activist Charlie Kirk in the U.S. is set to begin today. Prosecutors will aim to show that they have enough evidence against 23-year-old Tyler Robinson to proceed to a trial. The hearing will also address if the death penalty is warranted. Robinson is charged with aggravated murder in the assassination of Kirk on the Utah Valley University campus last September. And that's news.
6: 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From camping to paddle boards and everything you need for your escape to the wilderness, Trailhead Belleville beside Swiss Chalet on North Front Street. At the FIFA World Cup yesterday, England and Norway moved on to the quarterfinals with wins. They'll face each other on Saturday afternoon. Today, seeing who will play each other in the quarterfinals Friday, Portugal and Spain at 3, the U.S. and Belgium at 8 p.m. The Toronto Blue Jays losing 4-0 at Seattle yesterday. They scored just 2 runs this weekend. They open a 3-game series tonight in San Francisco at 9:45. In the WNBA, the Toronto Tempo fell to the Dallas Wings 89-76. At the FIBA Men's Basketball World Cup qualifier, Canada welcoming Jamaica tonight in Hamilton at 7 o'clock. In Wimbledon, Canadians Felix Auger-Aliassime, Leila Fernandez, and Gabriela Dabrowski all moved on. Swimmer Summer McIntosh, the new world record holder in the women's 200-meter butterfly. And the Belleville Bulldogs Rugby Club is getting set for their Hall of Fame induction weekend. Those getting a call to the hall, Peter Court, Simon Roberts, Ken Fitzgerald, Tara Feeney, Katie and Sarah Svoboda, Josh Chambers, Brad Charlton, Kyle Ripley, Matt Mullins, Ryan Hilmy, Joanne Newman, Cindy Nellis, Irene Cook, Warren McCann, and Scott Clarence. More at QuinnyNews.com. And that's sports.
5: 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Sun and cloud today. Chance of an isolated shower going up to about 29 degrees. A little cloud and 18 the low tonight. Tomorrow and Wednesday, a sun cloud mix and highs of 29 degrees each day. We're currently sitting at 24 degrees, the Humidex at 29. 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
7: Hi, I'm Carson Arthur. It's time for a Take It Outside Minute on Rock 107. Now let's take it outside. 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Most plants need between 2 and 3 inches of water per week, more if they're in a hot, sunny situation. 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
9: I don't know about you, but my social media feeds are flooded with lotions and potions and gadgets, all promising to unlock different components of longevity. But if you log off, take a step back from all the hype, you'll find that the actual keys to a longer, healthier life are hiding in plain sight. There are 4 of them. Number 1, nutrition. The Mediterranean diet really is the gold standard. Number 2, exercise. You should be getting 150 minutes of moderate intensity exercise or 75 minutes of vigorous intensity exercise every week, plus strength training and stretching. Number 3, sleep. Sleep is when your body and your brain repair themselves. 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And finally, number 4 often gets forgotten, socialization. 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I'm Dr. Sanjay Gupta, helping you live a better life.
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All requests, Nooner. Hello, it is Rick Kevin, 25 downtown. Feels like 31. Warming it up to 29, maybe 30 this afternoon. And Three Doors Down, this is When I'm Gone.

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Where's Your Love? 1222. It is Rick, 725 downtown right now. Feels like 31. Coming up, got some Biff Naked by request. We do. Shock the Monkey. Here's Peter Gabriel, Rock 107.

0: Rock 107, Biff Naked, I Love Myself Today. Coming upon 12:30. It is Rick Kevin here on your Monday, and sun and cloud, a chance of an isolated shower today, 29 the high, back down to 18 this evening. And then another 29 for tomorrow, 29 Wednesday, 28 on Thursday, 27 on Friday. Yeah, summer's here, folks. 25 degrees right now. It's 31 with the Humidex, and from 9 onwards to roughly noon today, broadcasting live from Motorsports of Trenton there at 390 Sydney Street. Congratulations. Here, I Love Myself Today, Jessica Fox, and she purchased a Yamaha Waverunner and had it financed, and of course, that information goes to head office. Her name got picked to get the whole thing paid for by Yamaha. This is pretty awesome. And what she has done now, she's bought a second one at Motorsports of Trenton. So she tells me on the Trent River, she takes it and up to Charlotte Lake, which is pretty cool. Jessica Fox, if you know her, give her some congratulations. All right. And yeah, she's got one heck of a summer lined up. That's for sure. Hang on for Dr. Hook. They're coming up.
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13: I remember it seems more than once when I was a kid, you know, there's always that craft that you make in art class leading up to Father's Day. And more often than not, it seemed to be like an ashtray that was made out of popsicle sticks, yeah. Which seemed like kind of non-conducive to what, you know, what it's for.
14: Well, and I think because smoking has gone away, so much of it is now they're doing the homemade vape pens.
13: Ah. They provide the vape oil and everything.
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13: for
14: that's right.
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14: 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Well, actually, my youngest daughter too. She was really sweet because she got out of the pool to pee this weekend. So that was
13: oh,
14: nice.
13: Atta girl.
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14: so
13: are special
14: mature.
13: Times. Yeah.
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day. Then my friend yelled through the transom, grab your coat and get your hat, son. 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

0: That is the trees and rush from hemispheres. It is Rick Kevin, 1252 right now. Hello to you. It is, 25 right now? And, we got this.
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0: Yes, don't forget. And if you haven't won the last 30 days from McDonald's, you can win right now. Name this band and song title. All right, what do you think? 771-1071.
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9: All right, BAM, just like that. Asa Prinzen got this one. These guys are playing at the Stoka Lake Lodge on the 25th of this month, Saturday night. We needed a lowlife. Theory of a Dead Man. Ace has got McDonald's for two.

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In Bethel, Ontario, CJTN-FM is Rock 107, Quinty's Classic Rock.

0: 107 and Steppenwolf Magic Carpet Ride. 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Old Highway 2 at Bayside is sun and clouded today. Chance of an isolated shower, 29 the high. Coming up tonight, partly cloudy down to 18. Another 29 for tomorrow, sun and cloud. Another 29 on Wednesday. It is 26. Right now it feels like 32. And the police straight ahead.
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0: Rock 107, getting it all spiffy with Sparkle and Shine. And a Conline Crush, it is Rick Kevin coming up to 140. And starting next week, it is Rock the Waves, presented by High Falls Outfitters. And what is up for grabs? 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So listen up for the Rock 107 Waves, winning riff, all right? And starting next week, and when the riff plays, the first five callers each receive one entry into that week's qualifying draw. Okay, so every Friday, 10 finalists will be randomly selected, and every time a listener gets through, they earn another entry, increasing their chances of becoming one of that week's 10 finalists. So good luck, all right? So 50 finalists will be at High Falls Outfitters for the live grand finale event. It's like a reverse draw to find out who's going to be the winner. Okay. Starts on Monday morning with the morning buzz right here. Hang on for Kansas coming up.
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from the British invasion to hair metal and on to whatever rockin' craze comes next. 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

Rock 107 Kinks, and you really got me. 211 right now, up to 27, feels like 33, getting closer to the projected high. Coming up, we got the hip for you. Also, the Doors, plus 54.40. Here's Van Halen. Here's Van Halen.

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0: Rock 107 5440, and that is One Day in Your Life. 20s Classic Rock. It's Rick, Kevin, Sun, and Cloud here, and the forecast here in a moment. Just a reminder that coming up Wednesday, it's Rock and Rides charity concert series in support of Hospice Quinty, and this is the Quinty Bike Nights, also sponsored by the Bay of Quinty Hog Chapter 2. So the Pitied as Fools will be entertaining on Wednesday this week from 5 to 8 o'clock. 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We got sun and cloudy today, maybe an isolated shower, 29. Partly cloudy tonight, down to 18. Then for tomorrow, sun and cloud, 29. And then for Wednesday, sun and cloud again at 29. And that's the day we get together for the Rock and Rides at Homestead Marketplace. Looking good. Like a month ago, it was not looking good. I had to cancel that one. Anyway, right now it is 27, feels like 33 downtown. STP coming up.
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15: Michael Mann's long-awaited Heat 2 is moving forward, with Leonardo DiCaprio and Christian Bale set to star. Filming is scheduled to begin in November. Bale will take on the Vincent Hanna role, originally played by Al Pacino, while DiCaprio will step into Val Kilmer's Chris Chehurlis character. Amazon MGM Studio said no deals have been finalized. Stephen Graham is in talks for the Neil McCauley role, originally played by Robert De Niro. Mann will write and direct. On the one-year anniversary of their first reunion show, Oasis has dropped a 45-second teaser for their upcoming documentary, Don't Look Back in Anger. The clip features footage of roaring crowds and hints at rehearsal scenes, with both Noel and Liam Gallagher reflecting on their unlikely comeback. Created by Peaky Blinders writer Stephen Knight and directed by Dylan Southern and Will Lovelace, the film promises the first joint Gallagher interviews in over 20 years. Knight described it as a backstage pass to their historic reconciliation. The documentary opens in IMAX and cinemas this September before streaming on Hulu and Disney+. And Taylor Swift and Travis Kelce got married on Friday at New York's Madison Square Garden before roughly 1,000 guests, including Ed Sheeran, Paul McCartney, Tom Hanks, Steven Spielberg, Emma Stone, Stephen Colbert, Conan O'Brien, Millie Bobby Brown, Brad Pitt, and many others. Those lucky enough to score invitations were sent watermarked digital invites that came with NDAs and contained very few details. MSG was transformed into a lush garden draped in peach, white, and green. Adam Sandler officiated and reportedly sang an original song. Austin Swift served as man of honor while Jason Kelce was best man. Stevie Nicks also performed what guests called an intimate concert. And Paul McCartney performed I Want to Hold Your Hand for the first time in 62 years. And that is your latest Rock 107 Entertainment Bite. I'm Buzz Collins.
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0: You got it, Brian Adams. Kids Want to Rock. It is Rick, Kevin, 238. Also, contractors, they like to rock, too. There's an appreciation breakfast for tomorrow with Alf Curtis, Home Improvements. And this is one of few, so July the 7th tomorrow. Starts at 7 o'clock, goes to 9:30. 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So July 7th tomorrow. The 21st of July is the one after that, then August the 4th, okay, then August the 18th. So there's like a whole month's worth taking place here. So the first one is tomorrow morning, 7 o'clock to 9:30. You may want to check it out if you're a contractor. It's an appreciation breakfast and all the fixings for you tomorrow morning. All right, just a heads up on that for you. Hang on for Hotel California, a band called the Eagles. They're next.
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Rock 107 Free Willie and Rush from Permanent Waves and Free Will. 312 right now. It is Rick. Kevin, got some Zeppelin coming up this hour for you, too. And Queen, another one bites the dust. Rock 107. Free Will. 312 right now. It is Rick. Kevin, got some Zeppelin coming up this hour for you, too. And Queen, another one bites the dust. 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
0: It's how you use it. Still banging the hell out of the speakers. We are Rock 107. Clinty's Classic Rock.

0: Rock 107, Led Zeppelin, and Over the Hills and Far Away. It is Rick, Kevin, 325 right now, and Portugal and Spain, they're on the field right now, but 25 minutes in, and it's a scoreless game at this point. U.S. and Belgium coming up at 8 o'clock this evening, so the winners meet in the quarterfinals Friday at 3 o'clock in the afternoon. And you know who's been really sucking lately? The Blue Jays. They fell 4-0 to the Mariners. Boy, and they open a three-game series tonight in San Francisco against the Giants. That's at 9:45. Kevin Gausman scheduled a pitch coming up tonight. Come on, guys. Smarten up. 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And what we got here, partly cloudy tonight, down to a pretty decent 18. Then at tomorrow, sun and cloud 29. And Wednesday, sun and cloud, another 29. Good news there for Homestead Marketplace and our bike nights coming up on Wednesday, dry and warm. Now for Thursday, cloudy, good chance of showers, 28. And then Friday, sun and cloud, chance of showers, 27. It's 27 right now. The Humidex is 34. It is, yeah. Anyway, Red Hot Chili Peppers. And the other side? Coming right up.
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9: I can't believe this actually works. I don't know if you saw this video online. This guy from the Florida Keys, on video, he drains all the oil from his Nissan, and then he replaces it with maple syrup.
10: What?
9: It shows him pouring in 4 quarts of maple syrup, and then he later claims his engine runs better with the syrup. He says, this guy says, an oil change at a dealership would have cost him a $200.
10: Sure.
9: He says, this only costs him $8.
10: And a brand new engine. I actually completely understand what this guy's doing, because as part of my diet when I was about 15, I switched water in with maple syrup.
9: Ah.
10: The difference is it costs a little bit more money.
9: And therein lies the rest of the story.
10: That's why I'm so sweet.
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0: City Maniacs. It is Rick, Kevin, 3:37. Oh, the weekend. Of course, we had the American 4th of July, and the Nathan's famous hot dog eating contest took place in New York. And the guy we follow from time to time is Joey Chestnut. And he won the famous hot dog eating contest by downing 66 wieners in 10 minutes. He also took home the mustard belt for the 18th time. And I guess they did some digging that eating hot dogs can decrease your life expectancy. How did Joey Chestnut fare out? But anyway, with the 66 hot dogs at this year's eating contest, multiplying this total by 36 means Joey's life expectancy was reduced by 2,376 minutes. I bet more than that from the indulgence, no doubt. But anyways, quite the guy. But I think he's down on numbers. I think 66 is not a record for him, but he still beat everybody else, I guess, to get the belt. But getting older, can't do it, you know what I mean? But, yeah. Good for him, though. 66 in 10 minutes.
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0: Rock 107, Kim Mitchell, Saturday, July 25th, along with Paul Langlois from the Hip and Luscious. There's going to be a wild party inside the Empire Theater, you know, just like that one. Of course, go for a soda, rock and roll duty, patio lanterns, and Easy to Tame, there's another one, and All We Are, and plenty more. There you go, Kim Mitchell, and tickets available, too, at the Empire Theater. The 25th of July, Saturday night, coming soon. We'll be here before you know it, 7 o'clock showtime there. Anyway, if you got birthdays for tomorrow, get those into us. You might score with Pizza Nova, $25 worth from them. See actor Burt Ward from Batman fame, 81, yep. And Richard Elswit of Dr. Hook, you know, the medicine show, guitar player guy. He's also 81 today. Actor-director Sylvester Stallone, he hits the big 80. Former U.S. President George W., he's 80. Actress Shelley Hack, 79 today. Hockey Hall of Fame defenseman Brad Park, 78. Also 78, Peter Mansbridge. Actor Grant Goody from Eight is Enough, 74. Actor-comedian Kevin Hart is 47 today. And rock singer Kate Nash is 39. So there you go. There's your birthdays. More tomorrow, 7:10 with the Morning Buzz and Tim Durkin. And good luck with Pizza Nova.
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1: Good afternoon. It's 4 o'clock. Partly cloudy this evening with a low of 18. Right now, it's 26 degrees. I'm Alan Michael Steele with your Rock 107 News Update, brought to you by Trailhead Belleville. Gear up for adventure at Trailhead Belleville. From camping to paddle boards and everything you need for your escape to the wilderness, Trailhead Belleville, beside Swiss Chalet, North Front Street. Base 31 in Prince Edward County now has its own governing legislation after a private member's bill introduced by Bay of Quinte MPP Tyler Alsop received royal assent. The new Base 31 Community Association Act requires all property owners within the development to join the association, which can collect membership fees, pass bylaws, and place liens on properties for unpaid fees. The legislation is intended to help fund and maintain community infrastructure, arts, and cultural facilities across the former CFB Picton site. Construction on the first residential neighborhood begins this summer as the 750-acre development moves toward a planned 7,500 homes and businesses over the next 2 to 3 decades. A youth is in the hospital after an incident on Saturday where they jumped off of a bridge and struck a boat. Peterborough OPP officers responded to the incident at close to 4:45 on Saturday evening after receiving a call about a 15-year-old who had leapt from a bridge on McFarland Street in Peterborough. Witnesses say the youth had attempted their jump while a large boat moved under the bridge, striking it and landing in the water. Nearby friends jumped into the water to help them after they didn't immediately surface. First responders helped pull the injured youth from the water, and they were taken to a local hospital before being airlifted to a Toronto trauma center. The bridge was closed briefly during a police investigation. The bridge has since reopened. Astronaut Jeremy Hansen is leaving the Canadian Space Agency. Hansen made a historic trip around the moon aboard NASA's Artemis II mission earlier this year. During the 10-day lunar flyby back in April, Hansen spoke about what the crew in space and on Earth had learned.
2: It's really hard out here. We're a long way from home. We've been learning the entire journey. We've been watching Mission Control learn. You do a lot of testing on the ground, but your final test is when you get this hardware to space, and it's a doozy. And our team has just performed. They've just knocked it out of the park, but it doesn't mean it might look easy from the outside. We can tell they are working so hard on the ground.
1: The CSA says Hansen will pursue new professional opportunities as of September. He will continue to serve as a reservist with the Royal Canadian Air Force. And that's the news. 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Old Highway 2, west of Walbridge, Loyalist Road. Off-field controversy is overshadowing the buildup for tonight's U.S. game against Belgium at the FIFA World Cup. Belgium Soccer Federation is challenging FIFA's ruling that American star Flo Balogun can play despite getting a red card in his last game. World Cup stars and coaches are also criticizing the decision to defer the ban for 1 year of probation. The deal that's sending NBA star Kawhi Leonard back to Toronto is expected to be made official today. Reports say the Raptors are sending Brandon Ingram, Grady Dick, and a selection of picks to the L.A. Clippers for the 7-time All-Star. Leonard guided the Raptors to their lone NBA title in 2019. Kevin Gausman gets the start for the Toronto Blue Jays tonight as they continue their West Coast swing with a visit to San Francisco. Toronto's offense went cold in a series loss to Seattle over the weekend. The Blue Jays were outscored 15-0 in back-to-back shutout losses. 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Partly cloudy tonight with a low of 18. Looking at tomorrow, a mix of sun and cloud and a high of 29. On Wednesday, a mix of sun and cloud with a high of 29. Right now, it's 26 degrees. 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
3: Good afternoon. We have construction-related volume on Highway 62 in both directions from Slab Street and Ivanhoe to about Wood Road. Other than that, Highway 37 looks good. The 401 is also clear. I'm not seeing any issues on Belleville and Trenton Streets. Highway 49, we're doing well out towards Picton. 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With the latest traffic, I'm Antonia Altabonte.
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Rock 107, Bon Jovi, and You Give Love a Bad Name. Also, Velvet Revolver, Thin Lizzy in there, too. It is Rick, Kevin, 418 right now, partly cloudy, down to 18 tonight. And the weather, you know, is pretty, well, still warm yet. Maybe not quite as sticky as last week, but the cooling centers are open for you once again. The Quinny West one, which is the Dunk McDonald, and also the Quinny Sports and Wellness Center in Belleville, plus the Belleville Public Library. They're open. And during this heat spell, you know, if you have to get in out of the heat, you know, you can deke into those one of three places. All right.

0: Coming up, Finger 11, big band coming to the Empire in a little over a couple of weeks here, I guess, now as time flies by. And they got one thing and Finger 11 after the 420 Funny.
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2: Here, I know a lot of you looking at me right now and you're going, I think this guy did my taxes. I'll do them, but you'll go to jail. Some of you are looking at me too going, this guy's kind of old. I get it. I'm reminded all the time that I'm getting older. The other day I got mad at this old guy because he was doing something old guys do, and then I got a good look at him and I went, oh man, I went to high school with that guy. This will wreck your day, make you feel 1,000 years old. You ever get on a website, you have to enter your own personal information, you have to scroll down to your birth year? Come on, you got to be kidding me, really? I went to the mall, the old folks at the mall. You ever seen the old folks try and get on the escalator? They're standing there trying to time that step coming out. And when do you lose that skill? Does that just happen overnight? I mean, do you just go to the mall one day and just go, whoa, that thing is moving right there. Oh.
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0: Rock 107, the Hour, Finger 11 from Burlington. And they're at the Empire on Friday, July 24th, along with Ash Molloy and Station 301. That is one thing. 426 right now. And one thing right now is the forecast. And time to check things with Kevin Williams. And Kevin, hello. Good afternoon.
1: Good day to you. Rick, a very good afternoon to all. Hope you're doing well.
0: Yeah, absolutely. You know, it's still warm, but nothing like last week.
1: Oh, yeah. Sure. That was the whole point of our talks last week. That was the... Yeah. We weren't going to get cool, but we take the edge off the heat, edge off the humidity, and, you know, it's not too bad. I mean, you know, it's early July, and it's just fine. Humidex's been running in the low to mid-30s, and temperatures in the mid to upper 20s, so that's very much in keeping with the season, and it's been dry, and we're just on the edge of a big rainmaker. There's some downpours going on now on the south side of Lake Ontario, so I'm going to keep the mention of a shower in the forecast this evening, mainly for areas near the lake, but really, I think the chances are small. Otherwise, we're dry and pleasant for tomorrow and Wednesday. High pressure east of James Bay will see to it, injecting our region with some seasonable dry air, and that will hold in for 2 days. Our next weather maker comes later in the week. That's our next chance of some showers and rumbles. That'll be later Thursday and Friday. But in the meantime, for the night tonight, overall pretty nice. Again, I'm not ruling out a little local pop-up shower early into the early evening, but Don't bet on it. Otherwise, tonight is partly cloudy. It turns mainly clear overnight. We drop to 18. Then for tomorrow and for Wednesday, pleasantly warm, good deal of sunshine. The high temperature both days approaching 29. Rick?
0: You know, the Ottawa area last week got nailed with a lot of rain. You know, it was pretty major. To the tune of 3,200 basements flooded.
1: No, I hadn't heard that, but I did get to some of the direct rainfall amounts, and they were staggering, staggering. Wow. And that same front has had some history. It's now been producing this past weekend comparable, I wouldn't say comparable, but very intense rainfall in parts of New York, Pennsylvania. Some northern New York City suburbs have picked up 6 inches of rain in the past 24 hours. So, you know, you combine tropical air with a front, and then you nearly stall the front, you're going to have trouble, and we've seen that. But fortunately for us, mainly dry will be the story next couple nights and days.
0: You can cast your fishing pole on the street, you know.
1: Yeah, really. Actually, just out of your second floor bedroom window, you're good.
0: Yeah, for sure. All right, well, leave it there. You'll check with Buzz tomorrow morning at around 6:20. Have a good night.
1: Very good. You too. Thank you, Rick.
0: Okay.
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0: Rock 107, Gloria Suns, and Heavy. Almost 4:38 right now. Certainly sad news in the entertainment biz. Heard that Ted Giroux passed away. It was a mainstay with the five-man electrical band, along with Les Emerson. And this guy has been around for a long, long time. He even worked with Andy Forgey and Mark Ricciotti, I believe, too, years ago. And he passed away over the weekend. Certainly sad news to hear that. I know that Les Emerson has also passed a couple, 3 years ago from the five-man electrical band days. But, yeah, incredible stuff. But five-man with signs coming right up.
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1: Good afternoon. Partly cloudy tonight with a low of 18. Right now, it's 26 degrees. 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Ontario has announced it is investing $3.3 million into Ontario Truss and Wall, located in Foxborough. Ontario Truss and Wall manufactures and resells wood building products that are used in residential, commercial, and agricultural construction. As part of the announcement, Associate Minister of Forestry and Forest Products, Kevin Holland, says that the funding will be used as part of a multi-million dollar expansion project.
2: Our funding for this more than $11 million project will help Ontario Truss and Wall create 13 new jobs, retain 50 existing jobs, and project an additional 100 indirect jobs supported by the company's operations.
1: 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Mother Nature's going to provide a little more seasonal weather this week. Last week, the mercury reached 32 degrees or warmer on 3 days in the Quinte region, with an extended heat warning and humidity pushing it over 40 Celsius. Severe wind thunderstorms led to thousands of people losing their power, with property damage reported across the region. Kanata, just east of Ottawa, meanwhile, reported 5 inches of rain during one storm. No day this week will reach 30, and humidity will also be lower. One person has been rescued from a local cave. Emergency responders were called to a cave near Tiffin Road and Callahan's Rapids Conservation Area just before 5:30 on Sunday evening. One person had become trapped in the cave and needed rescuing. Sterling Rodden Fire, Marmoran Lake Fire, Peterborough Fire Services, the OPP, and the Joint Rescue Coordination Center at CFB Trenton were called to the incident. In a major cooperative effort, rescuers were able to safely extract the trapped person from the cave. That person was then taken to a local hospital in stable condition. And that's the news. Sports is brought to you by Alf Curtis Home Improvements, your trusted building supply partner, the number one store for large and small renovators. Old Highway 2, west of Wallbridge, Loyalist Road. Off-field controversy is overshadowing the build-up for tonight's U.S. game against Belgium at the FIFA World Cup. Belgium Soccer Federation is challenging FIFA's ruling that American star Flo Balogun can play despite getting a red card in his last game. World Cup stars and coaches are also criticizing the decision to defer the ban for 1 year of probation. The deal that's sending NBA star Kawhi Leonard back to Toronto is expected to be made official today. Reports say the Raptors are sending Brandon Ingram, Grady Dick, and a selection of picks to the LA Clippers for the seven-time All-Star. Leonard guided the Raptors to their lone NBA title in 2019. Kevin Gausman gets the start for the Toronto Blue Jays tonight as they continue their West Coast swing with a visit to San Francisco. Toronto's offense went cold in a series loss to Seattle over the weekend. The Blue Jays were outscored 15-0 in back-to-back shutout losses. 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Partly cloudy tonight with a low of 18. Looking at tomorrow, a mix of sun and cloud and a high of 29. On Wednesday, a mix of sun and cloud with a high of 29. Right now, it's 26 degrees. And remember, you can get the latest news anytime at quintynews.com. 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
3: We're still clear on the 401 in both directions, heading through Trenton and Belleville, leaving from Napanee or Brighton. I'm not seeing any issues or delays. Highway 62 has construction-related volume in Ivanhoe from Slab Street to about Wood Street. Other than that, Highway 37 looks good. We're also clear with Highway 49, and Highway 2 just slows from Shannonville Road to Bryant Street. 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With the latest traffic, I'm Antonia Altavante.
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Call Me. Also, Matthew Goodband in there, too, in the Live at 5 track, Aerosmith and Cryin'. It is Rick, Kevin, warm 27, feels like 34, dipping down to 18 tonight, back up to 29 for tomorrow. Coming up Wednesday this week. And I will be there with my bike and hope to see you there, too. It's the Homestead Rock and Rides Charity Concert Series in partnership with Mix 97, Rock 107, and CJBQ. And the entertainment will be the Pitiless Fools. And all proceeds benefit Hospice 20. And so give generously. All right. And make sure you grab a ballot at the entrance to vote for the Bike of the Week, sponsored by Wheels and Waves. And one lucky bike owner will win a $40 gift card to Shoeless Joe's.

0: Okay, you can cool off with ice cream and maybe a sundae from Curly's as well. All right, so looking forward to this coming up on Wednesday this week at Homestead. It's the Rockin' Rides, and it starts at 5. The band's on around 5:30, so I will likely bring them on. I have to zip on down from here to get there in time. But big thanks to the Bay of Quinte Harley Owners Group and their volunteers for running the bike nights every week. So we'll see you there, right? Absolutely. Hang on for Pink Floyd coming up.
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0: and your daddy don't know. 20s classic rock. Well, maybe your daddy does know or doesn't know, but pass along the word. Because coming up tomorrow morning with Alf Curtis Home Improvements, we're having their contractor appreciation breakfast. 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
2: Crime Stoppers Quinny and the Quinny West Detachment of the Ontario Provincial Police are seeking public assistance to identify individuals in connection with the robbery in Trenton. On Friday, May 22nd at approximately 1 p.m., three to four unknown males attended the Trenton en route in a gray Hyundai sedan. The males assaulted an individual in the parking lot, demanding the keys to their vehicle. The unknown males then fled the en route with both vehicles. The investigation is ongoing, and the Quinny West Detachment of the OPP is seeking witnesses to the event or anyone that may be in possession of possible dash camera footage. Any person with information regarding this incident or the persons responsible is requested to contact the Ontario Provincial Police at 1-888-310-1122. 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

0: Rock 107, 3 days grace, and just like you and just like that, I'm done. Got to scoot on out of here. Don't forget contest time tomorrow. It's with Castro Car Care Center, a synthetic oil change and a super car wash as well. Coming up tomorrow, that's worth probably well over $100 coming your way tomorrow morning just after 8 o'clock with contest time with the Morning Buzz and Tim Durkin. Have a good night. Blue Oyster Cult, they're coming up.
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1: Just reading here, England's World Cup soccer players used Viagra before their recent game against Mexico. Apparently, it helps them adjust to Azteca Stadium being over 7,000 feet above sea level, 7,220.
2: Just to put it in perspective, Denver is called the Mile High City because of the baseball team and all of them play.
1: Yeah.
2: Baseball players have to get adjusted to it. Can you imagine soccer?
1: Yeah, no kidding. Viagra, apparently it says, widens lung blood vessels and helps pump oxygen around the body. This counteracts fatigue and dizziness at high altitudes.
2: Lots of guys diving because of poked eyes. 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
1: And 2 pounds of Ontario ground beef. Anything else?
2: What's the best cut for grilling?
1: Ribeye. The marbling melts into the meat.
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1: That'd be chuck roast.
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1: Top sirloin.
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2: What did the unicorn call her father?
1: Popcorn.
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1: There was always that standard scene outside of the bar at Last Call. A few people at the hot dog stand who couldn't even speak English clearly enough. Somehow the guy running the hot dog stand.
2: He got $35 for a hot dog. And there was probably a fist fight somewhere.
1: Yep. And the women would always be walking in bare feet, carrying their shoes.
2: And then there was another group of them, mascara running everywhere.
1: Yeah. Oh, yeah, yeah.
2: 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Some people were making out that probably shouldn't be.
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2: And now it's book clubs and peptides.
1: I read a statistic just the other day that young people are drinking far less.
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1: Than previously. They're letting you down, aren't they? Kids today.
2: They don't know what they're missing. And I can't remember what I missed.
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